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1: Legend, yeah.
0: Watch him. Rich.

0: with me. It's Rich. So billionaire. Excuse me, to be continued. Rich.
1: Fuck legend.
0: Billionaire.
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